is fine. Got a man, what a lie. I hear you got man, where is he, what am I? Another one bites the dust, get shot and die. Wipe a tear from your eye, try brush your shoulder. Battle of the sexes where we move like soldiers.

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0: 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Digital City Radio. And we'll be right back after this. It is time for the latest DCR news updates.
1: It could be the hottest day of the year so far, with some parts of England set to reach 38 degrees Celsius. The fifth heat wave of the summer peaks today. A rare amber extreme heat warning has been issued for London, the South East, East Midlands, West Midlands and South Yorkshire. It's after Andy Burnham chaired an emergency COBRA meeting to discuss the heat yesterday.
2: We need to realise that these conditions could be with us for

0: Meanwhile, nurses are collapsing at work and being forced to care for patients in temperatures above 30 Celsius. The Royal College of Nursing says some of their members told them their workplace is not fit for purpose. It's A-level results day in England, Wales and Northern Ireland, and it's likely more top grades are to be awarded for maths and economics than in any year outside of COVID. Provisional data shows maths has stayed the most popular subject choice this year, which would be its 13th year at the top. Matt Royston's deputy head and maths tutor from West Yorkshire, he told us why he thinks it's a common choice.
1: Subjects like maths, like hold weight. And so if you don't know what you want to do, a lot of children, and like I said, I know this from speaking with them, a lot of children are picking A-level maths because it then gives them maybe what they view as having more options going forwards.
0: A ban on zero-hour contracts could cost businesses up to £3 billion a year, but will still support growth. That's according to new government analysis of their plans. They say it'll help millions of workers who face uncertainty over their weekly earnings. Retailers say it could risk a hammer blow to young people's job prospects. And it was a night of colanders, cereal boxes and special glasses last night as millions turned their eyes to the skies to watch the best solar eclipse in decades. One couple even timed their wedding to coincide with it. Many people in Scotland were left disappointed though, with a blanket of clouds covering it in the far north. That's the latest from Radio News Hub. I'm Frankie Hersine.
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0: 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Digital City Radio. And we'll be right back after this. It's time for the latest DCR news update.
1: The UK could see its hottest day of the year so far, as parts of England may hit 38 degrees Celsius during the peak of the fifth heat wave of the summer. Rare amber extreme heat warnings have been issued by the Met Office for London and parts of the South East, East Midlands, East of England, West Midlands and South Yorkshire. Yesterday, the Prime Minister gave this advice to retailers.
2: Do not put disposable barbecues on sale at this moment in time. They have been the cause of significant fires, and that's one thing that can be done that everybody should be doing. People shouldn't be using them out in the open where there's a significant risk of fire.
1: Meanwhile, a poll found most Brits want maximum workplace temperature limits. The YouGov poll found that nearly 80% would support it. Guidance exists for minimum temperatures in workplaces, but not for maximum limits. Campaign group Friends of the Earth say it's a much-needed way to protect us from the warming climate. The Royal College of Nursing say some of their members are also collapsing whilst treating patients because of the heat. Hundreds of thousands of teenagers in England, Wales and Northern Ireland get their A-level results today. Maths has stayed the most popular choice for the 13th year in a row, meaning more students are likely to get A and A-star grades in it. Matt Royston's a deputy head and maths tutor from West Yorkshire. He told us it's a good qualification to have for a wide range of careers.
3: Whether you wanted to move into like accountancy-based work, any kind of computing website, nowadays going to be looking at like AI technologies, things like that, because obviously maths is fundamental to those as well.
1: Pregnant women are being warned of a potentially harmful chemical used to flavour vapes. Scientists say vanillin could compromise core processes of early human development after they expose stem cells to the chemical. They're calling on regulators to consider mandatory ingredient disclosure on packaging and the limiting of flavouring vapes. And there was a 650% increase in the number of Google searches for sore eyes after the solar eclipse last night. Millions turned their eyes to the skies to watch the moon cover around 90% of the sun, the most it's been blocked in the sky since 1999. For Home Radio News Hub, I'm Frankie Hairsign.
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The 13th of August here on Digital City Radio, just after 7 a.m. It's your breakfast with Matty, kicking things off with Nems and Prince at the Scene. I hope you're doing well. Probably doing better than I am. We'll talk about that in just a little bit. If you want to get in touch, my number's 07838001037. And my social, Digital City Radio and presenting Matty. We've got a funky anthem from Ellie Goulding coming up after 8. I've got tunes from Tiny Temper and Sonny Kane. And I'm an idiot. I'm an absolute idiot. And I'll tell you why in a few songs' time. So come get involved, come get in touch, and keep it right here. Keep it DCR, his Swedish House Mafia.

company until 10 a.m. If you want to get in touch, 07838 001 037, that's my WhatsApp, Digital City Radio. I'm presenting mate on my socials. Feel like I'm coming down with something, I'm not gonna lie. It's been a bit of a busy, stressful few weeks. Nothing major, nothing bad, but it's been very, very busy the last few weeks, and I feel like it's hitting me last days. Came back from the gym and was just aching all over. Real struggle to get up and about. I did get some housework done. I was a good partner. I managed to get the house nice and clean while the missus is was away. She's watching Beetlejuice. She's down at the theatre in that there London with her mum and her sisters. They're looking at wedding dresses and all that stuff as well, getting ready for next year. Less than a year till I get married now. It's getting dangerously close. But yeah, so like I did a bunch of that, sat down, which is absolutely cream cracker. They could feel like a soreness in the back. I went, don't you dare. I've got fun stuff coming up in the next few weeks, stuff I'm enjoying, stuff I'm looking forward to, and you're going to make me ill now. How very dare you. However, I probably do deserve it because I've been an absolute thicko. I'll tell you why.

0: Morning world, and this is Digital City Radio. I'm Matty, it's Thursday, yada yada yada. Right, the whole point of this first hour was to kind of build up and talk about the solar eclipse. I was going to talk about, do you remember back in the day, I remember the one in 1999 when I did it, it was a whole big thing, you got stuff in the newspaper, I'm going to talk about all that stuff, whole nostalgia stuff. Didn't realise till I finished the show yesterday that the eclipse was yesterday, not Friday, like I've literally been thinking it's been for the last few weeks. Didn't clock until I'd left the show, and then kind of saw it talking about the eclipse today. I went, no, it's Friday. I've had it booked in for Friday. I've planned a show around it, the eclipse being on Friday. It's this coming, it's today. I'm like, okay, well then I'll have to get on with it. I then started watching the football, and then the commentary started going, well, of course it's the eclipse right now, and I've just got, and I've missed it, completely missed it. So that was an absolute waste, wasn't it? I'm so thick sometimes, I don't check things. I just go, it's definitely Friday. I've read Friday somewhere. It's definitely Friday. I'm not going to write it down because it's not an appointment. It's just like a once-in-a-lifetime thing. And now I've missed it. I'm absolutely raging. Feel free to have a go at me. The socials, Digital City Radio, presenting Matty. My number's 07838001037. That's my WhatsApp. Come tell me what a pillock I've been.
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0: Like, honestly, how do you go through a day knowing something major happening, going, maybe should have a Google ad just to make sure kind of what the time is and realise today? Why was I so confident that I knew this that I didn't even bother checking? And then when I knew, then completely forgot about it. Deary me, what is my life?

Thursday mornings on DCR. It's Matt here with you until 10, and you guys have been as lovely as ever about me completely forgetting the eclipse of yesterday. Twice. Moulds and Chelm said, loved it with my family. You're an idiot. Reese's Alpha N said, managed to see the eclipse and get some cool photos of it. You forgetting it is proper funny. Teardrop going, yes, you are a pillock. Dill in Basildon loved seeing the eclipse with his kids yesterday. And then Sophie's going, the eclipse was class.

this coming Friday at Via Dutt Road in Chelmsford, in Tent Records, hosted by Raven For A Reason. Heisen ACMC. It's 12 till 5pm, so make sure you are down there. You can get down there, you can scan the QR code, you'll see it on Raven For A Reason socials, to make a donation to be a part of it. So yeah, get yourself down there. Intense Records, drum and bass takeover, this Saturday, 12 till 5. They've also got a guest speaker talking about the real life experience of County Line. So something really worthwhile for you, the kids will go down to, and it's some fantastic music as well. That is Raven For A Reason presenting Intense Records, the D&B takeover down at Via Dutt Road in Chelmsford, August 15th. Make sure you are there. That's this Saturday, 12 till 5. Let's play some KEB now.

0: 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Digital City Radio. And we'll be right back after this. It's time for the latest DCR news update.
1: It could be the hottest day of the year so far, with some parts of England set to reach 38 degrees Celsius. The fifth heat wave of the summer peaks today after Andy Byrne chaired an emergency COBRA meeting to discuss the heat yesterday.
2: We need to realise that these conditions could be with us for some weeks yet.

0: going forward.
1: Meanwhile, the Royal College of Nursing say nurses are collapsing at work and being forced to care for patients in temperatures above 30 degrees Celsius. Elsewhere, the UK economy grew by 0.4% between April and June, down from 0.6% in the first quarter of the year. Economists say the Iran war is starting to take its toll on the economy, with consumers facing higher energy bills and fuel prices. We're being warned growth will slow even further without a resolution to the conflict soon. More top A-level grades are likely to be awarded for maths and economics this morning than in any year outside of COVID. Provisional data shows maths has stayed the most popular choice this year, which would be its 13th year in the top spot. Matt Royston's a deputy head and maths tutor from West Yorkshire. He reckons there was a shift in the way the subject was taught about a decade ago, which has boosted its popularity.
2: Sometimes when you step back and look back, you can see like an attitudinal change really towards the subject amongst all children and staff. I think staff as well saw that teaching maths became more fun, for want of a better word, and it was much more of a hands-on subject.
1: More than 150 youth organisations and young people in Scotland have urged the Prime Minister to rethink the social media ban for under 16s. The letter, led by Scottish Youth Parliament, warns that it could force kids into less safe corners of the internet. They're also calling on Andy Burnham to work with young people to implement the change, should he move ahead with it. And it was a night of colanders, cereal boxes and special glasses last night as millions turned their eyes to the skies to watch the best solar eclipse in decades. Many people in Scotland were left disappointed though, with a blanket of clouds covering it in the far north. From Radio News Hub, I'm Frankie Hairsign.
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4: New polling suggests Britain's university-first culture is starting to crack, with around a third of parents saying universities don't prepare young people for the workplace. Claire Derrick from Event Academy explains.
5: Education should prepare young people for employment, and that's exactly what the degree alternative from the Event Academy is designed to do. The degree alternative was developed to give young people another route into the events industry through practical, industry-led training. 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
1: It is Thursday. This is your breakfast on Digital City Radio just after 8 a.m. with some Barry Can't Swim. I am Matty. Hope you're doing well, keeping the company until 10 a.m. We've got a funky anthem from Ellie Goulding in a few songs' time, and those songs include a bit of Zara Larsson, a bit of Pink Panthers, a bit of Ilios Barrientos all on the way. If you want to get in touch, let me know how your Thursday is going. 07838 001 037. That's my WhatsApp. Digital City Radio presenting Matty on my socials. Come over now. Let me know how your Thursday morning's going.

A classic, Tina Moore, Never Gonna Let You Go, here on Digital City Radio. It's just after 8 on your Thursday morning. It's Matt here keeping you company until 10. If you want to get in touch, 07838001037. Ask me WhatsApp. Digital City Radio presenting Matty. Those are my socials. Come get in touch. Let me know how your Thursday's going. Don't forget, Kimmy is up after us, 10 till 12, with more of the same. The classics from 80s, 90s, and noughties. That is your DCR throwbacks right here on Digital City Radio.

Good morning. It is your Thursday breakfast right here on DCR. It's May here and it is time for our funky anthem, courtesy of the amazing Ellie Goulding. This is a third single off her sixth album titled I Know Too Much. If you want to catch up what Ellie Goulding is up to, socials at Ellie Goulding, of course. She's a smart one. Got them in nice and early. I absolutely love this track. It's one of my favourite tracks of the year so far. It was called Ravers. You guys have been raving about it. So let's get it on, though. Warming up in the bullpen. Here's this week's funky anthem. Here's Ellie Goulding.

Thursday morning. Let your love come in. Egypt here on Digital City Radio. It's Matt here until 10 o'clock. Big hello to Kieran in Raleigh. Rayleigh, shout out for the lads at work. Amelian Braintree loving the tune this morning. Mads finishing his deliveries for the day. Got the early shift today. Jaden Malden, big shout out to mum. They've got DCR on loud while they're getting ready for work. And Connor, I should say, I'm heading to the gym, listening to DCR in the car. If you want to get in touch at any time, my number's 07838-001037 on the WhatsApp. Digital City Radio presenting Matty on the socials. Right, let's get back to the tunes. Here's Lau and Doja Cat. This is OK. Right here on DCR. Good morning.

better right here on DCR. Coming up towards 9 o'clock, it's Matty here keeping you company on 103.7 FM worldwide on Digital City Radio and the DCR app, and available in crystal clear DAB in North Essex. Bishop Stortford, I always forget one. What one am I forgetting? I'm forgetting one. Southend, Kent, and there's another one as well. Harlow, that's it. Harlow, you can listen to us on the DAB dial. This August 22nd, Basildon Post Office, so next weekend, it is Charfest 2026 at the Basildon Post Office Club. Brocky, Thunder Bannon, Ego Tripping, Spooker, Raving for a Reason, presenting Charfest 2026. Not only that, some of the finest underrating DJs and MCs from the area playing the best in reggae, house, garage, DMB, jungle, and the best of all, it's free entry. 12 to 8pm next Saturday, Basildon Post Office Club. Check out Charfest 2026, courtesy of DCR's own Raving for a Reason. Right, gonna play some Tyler now on your Thursday morning. She's That Girl, and this is Digital City Radio.

0: DCR Thursday morning, Matty here with you until 10, come up towards 9 o'clock after the news. Tinashe, Gorky C, and I've got some TV shows for you to put in your diary. Don't go anywhere.
1: 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And we'll be right back after this. It is time for the latest DCR news updates.
2: The number of 18-year-olds accepted onto university courses has hit a record high, topping 260,000 and rising by 3%. Thousands of students in England, Wales and Northern Ireland are finding out their A-level, T-level and BTOC results today. Matt Royston's a deputy head teacher and maths tutor from West Yorkshire. He says not all's lost if you didn't get the grades you wanted.
3: My advice would be to reset, because I think resetting and moving forwards that way shows a real resilience. It shows a real resilience of you as an individual in terms of going, no, I'm not satisfied with that. I know I can do better, I want to do better, and I will do better.
2: Elsewhere, the UK could see its hottest day of the year so far, as parts of England may hit 38 degrees Celsius during the peak of the fifth heatwave of the summer. Rare amber extreme heat warnings have been issued by the Met Office for London and parts of the South East, East Midlands, East of England, West Midlands and South Yorkshire. Yesterday, the Prime Minister gave this advice to retailers.
4: Do not put disposable barbecues on sale at this moment in time. They have been the cause of significant fires

0: Meanwhile, a poll's found most Brits want maximum workplace temperature limits. Growth in the UK economy slowed to 0.4% in the second quarter, down from 0.6%, but it's a stronger than expected performance. The boost from the heat waves and the World Cup helped offset the impacts of the Iran war. Chancellor John Healey says they need to double down and drive growth in every postcode. There's warnings today that a chemical used to flavour vapes could be harmful for pregnant women. Scientists tested the effect of vanillin on stem cells, finding that it could potentially prevent the normal development of embryos. They say flavouring in vapes should be limited. And Travis Kelce's opened up about his wedding to Taylor Swift, saying it was the best night of his life. He's not spoken on it before, and neither have shared any pictures from the big night just yet. That's the latest from Radio News Hub. I'm Frankie Hersine.
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1: 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You're listening to Breakfast with Matty. It's just after 9. If you want to get in touch, 07838001037. That's my WhatsApp. Digital City Radio presenting Matty Elmis Socials. We're going to chat about two beloved shows that are confirmed to return. Have a little bit of telly chat in just a little bit. Got Griffin and Tiga all on the way. But right now, here's some Gorgon City.

0: Young Disciples, apparently nothing here on Digital City Radio. You're listening to something, it's your Thursday breakfast with May until 10 o'clock with you a little bit longer. If you want to get in touch, my number's 07838001037. Ask me WhatsApp, Digital City Radio, presenting Matty on Miss Socials. Come over now and let me know what you're up to and what you're doing. Trying to think what I've got to do today. Have I got a bit of housework to do? Don't know, I think it might be a bit of a lazy one. I might be able to go actually get in some Football Manager. Been really getting to it the last few days. Like, it is going to be very, very, it's getting warm. So I feel like my gaming, because where I have my office, it's a man cave. Where I've got my office is like one of the warmest rooms in the house. It's warm. When it's really warm, it's warm. When it's cold, it's freezing cold. So I need to take advantage of when it's all right. So today might be one of the few days I might be able to sneak away like 2-6 hours playing Football Manager. But I don't know. I'm going to see how I feel. I might end up falling asleep when I get home because I don't feel great. But no sympathy for me. I forgot the eclipse was yesterday, so don't feel any sympathy for me anyway. However, I do have some TV shows I need to look forward to. I've got some stuff I need to watch as well. Found Game Changer, which is like a YouTube thing on Amazon. I'm going to watch that. Recommend Game Changer and make some noise. Find it on Amazon Prime. It's really funny. Anyway, I'm rambling. Here's some TV shows to put in your diary for the future.
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0: Two big TV shows are returning in September, October time. We were very sceptical about this when it came out. A lot of people were, but I did watch it. And it was fantastic. Saturday Night Live UK, it's back September the 12th. They're going to do 6 episodes and then they're going to do more in the new year. But I'm really happy. It's because we were all like, this is going to be rubbish. It's a UK port of a US thing. But they knocked it out of the park. Probably one of the funniest sketches ever. That port commercial sketch. Real quality port. It's just, I died laughing multiple times at that. I can't stop saying, real quality port. It's so good. Love Weekend Update. The people they got on there are absolutely superb. I'm really looking forward to kind of watching it all without the sceptical eyes on it this time. And then, the thing we've said we've loved, Last One Laughing, is back on Amazon Prime for Halloween. They're doing a special Halloween one with a special twist on it, which is you can't laugh, but you can't scream as well. All the usual about Jimmy Carr, Roisin Connie. They've got Jack D, Daisy May Cooper, Phil Wang, Lou Sanders, Reese Shearsmith, which will be great, Harriet Dyer, and Tom Allen. That is coming out, I would imagine, hot October time for Halloween. But you get some fantastic TV stuff upcoming. So once we're over the heat wave, we've got some good TV to cozy up and all watch, which is lovely stuff. Anyway, right, let's get back to the tunes. Going to play some High Contrast. This is If We Ever right here on Digital City Radio.

0: surviving the heat. Jay in Ipswich just got his first tea of the day in, and Nad's in Graves and saying, Thursday's going all right. Loving the tunes, looking forward to the weekend, aren't we all? It's Matt here, keeping you company until 10. If you want to get in touch at any time, 07838 001037, that's my WhatsApp. Digital City Radio is the socials. Right, let's get back to the tunes.
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0: Chip and Idris Elba on your Thursday morning with Rise Up here on DCR. Jungle Tech is at the Sunrooms this Saturday, 12 till 10. It's an all-day rave event. Free entry, Daps, Elisa, Martin Nitram, Mason, Shelly B, Dizzy, It's Layla, Singer Tempo as the MCs, and you got an all-day reggae garden party hosted by your own Junior T. That is at the Sunrooms this Saturday, 12 till 10 p.m. in Southend. Get yourself down there and have a fantastic Saturday vibe. Right, let's get back to the tunes. Is Mono and Prip. This is Fendi on DCR.
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0: women wanna doctor my. A beautiful woman wouldn't stop getting
1: gigs here on DC. Oh, that's your lot from me today. I'll be back tomorrow when you wake up, and it'll be Friday, so it'll be three-word weekend shout-out time. Kimmy's up next with your DCR throwbacks. I've been Matty. You've been beautiful, and I'll catch you tomorrow morning, Friday morning from 7. Laters.
2: 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And we'll be right back after this. It's time for the latest DCR news update.
3: The proportion of 18-year-olds receiving the top grades has risen for the third year in a row, while the number of students accepted onto degree courses has reached a record high. Hundreds of thousands of young people are finding out their A-level, T-level and BTEC grades this morning. The rise in top grades is largely driven by maths, with more young people taking it and doing well. Here's Dr. Paul Bell, a head teacher we spoke to this morning.
4: So it's been an exceptional year for results for our students. The vast majority of them are so happy about getting their first choice place, and even those students who didn't perhaps get the results that they want, they've left today happy, knowing that they've got the options that they need going forward.
3: Our reporter Tanita Sims has been out and about speaking to some of those celebrating today.
5: 3 A stars, an A, and then an A star in my review.
6: Absolutely amazing. And what's next for you?
5: So I'm going to Cambridge to study English literature in October.
3: Elsewhere today, a rare amber heat warning is now in force across swathes of England, with warnings we could see the hottest day of the year so far. Temperatures could potentially reach 38 degrees Celsius in the fifth heatwave of what's on track to be a record-breaking hot summer. The UK economy grew by 0.4% between April and June, down from 0.6% in the first quarter of the year. Economists say the Iran war is starting to take its toll on the economy, also being warned growth will slow even further without a resolution to the conflict soon. But today's figure was better than expected. Chancellor John Healey says they'll double down to boost growth in every postcode. A ban on zero-hour contracts could cost businesses up to £3 billion a year, but will still support growth. That's according to new government analysis of their plans, saying it'll help millions of workers who face uncertainty over their weekly earnings. But retailers say it could risk a hammer blow to young people's job prospects. And there was a 650% increase in the number of Google searches for sore eyes after the solar eclipse last night. Millions turned their eyes to the skies to watch the moon cover around 90% of the sun, the most it's been blocked in the sky since 1999. From Radio News Hub, I'm Frankie Hersine.
7: Radio Works. New polling suggests Britain's university-first culture is starting to crack, with around a third of parents saying universities don't prepare young people for the workplace. Claire Derrick from Event Academy explains.
8: Education should prepare young people for employment, and that's exactly what the degree alternative from the Event Academy is designed to do. The degree alternative was developed to give young people another route into the events industry through practical, industry-led training. The course and the work placements we offer combines hands-on learning with industry experience.
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1: Hello and good morning. You're locked in to DCR Throwbacks. I'm Kimmy, your host for the next 2 hours. Thanks to Matty for the last 3 hours, but now you have me, you, and the best tracks from the 80s, 90s, and noughties. So turn it up, let's go, get it started, keep it DCR.
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Kimmy. Don't forget that you can listen on FM, that's 103.7 FM, on DAB, or on the official DCR app, which is available on both iPhone and Android via your smart speaker. You can watch the studio live on Roku and via your Amazon Fire Stick. You can literally listen to us anywhere, so there's no excuse really. But let's get back to the throwbacks right now. Keep it locked on DCR.

Okay, 1 hour of throwbacks down, another hour to go. Don't go anywhere as we have some absolute tunes coming your way soon. Keep it locked on Digital City Radio.

0: 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And we'll be right back after this. It's time for the latest DCR News Update.
1: The top grades have been on the up for the third year in a row, and a new record's been set for the number of 18-year-olds getting on to degree courses. Hundreds of thousands of teenagers in England, Wales and Northern Ireland have got their A-level, T-level and BTEC results today. Dr. Paul Bell is a head teacher we spoke to this morning.
2: You know, I've taught some of these students in year seven, and to see them come through the school and grow, literally and metaphorically, has just been so rewarding. It's one of the most wonderful things about being a head teacher.
1: Well, we've also spoken to these students who got their results today.
3: I've got a distinction in sign engineering, an A in EPQ, a B in sociology and a C in maths, so I'm quite happy with my results.
4: It's been a big team effort, but it has been hard work, but I'm really glad it's paid off.
1: The rise in students receiving A's and A stars was largely down to more kids taking maths, and I'm doing well in it too. Elsewhere today, amber extreme heat warnings are now in force across southern and central parts of England. Forecasters say it could be the hottest day of the year so far. We're on track for the hottest summer on record too, beating the previous one set only last year. In some parts, it could potentially reach up to 38 degrees Celsius. Growth in the UK economy slowed to 0.4% in the second quarter, down from 0.6%, but it's a stronger performance than expected. A boost from the heatwaves and the World Cup helped offset the impacts of the Iran war. Chancellor John Healey says they need to double down and drive growth in every postcode. More than 150 youth organisations and young people in Scotland have urged the Prime Minister to rethink the social media ban for under-16s. The letter, led by Scottish Youth Parliament, warns it could force kids to less safe corners of the internet. Also calling on Andy Burnham to work with young people to implement the change should he move ahead with it. And Travis Kelce's opened up about his wedding to Taylor Swift, saying it was the best night of his life. He's not spoken on it before, and neither have shared any pictures from the big night just yet. The pair tied the knot in New York's Madison Square Garden last month with more than 1,000 guests in attendance. That's the latest from Radio News Hub. I'm Frankie Hersine.
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1: 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So-

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1: And that is all for today's batch of throwbacks. I'll be back tomorrow at 10 a.m. with more absolute old school bangers to liven up your weekday. Until then, I've been Kimmy. Enjoy the rest of your day and keep it Digital City Radio.

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0: 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Digital City Radio. And we'll be right back after this. It's time for the latest DCR news update.
1: The proportion of students receiving the top grades has risen for the third year in a row, while the number of students accepted on degree courses has reached a record high. Hundreds of thousands of young people in England, Northern Ireland and Wales have found out their A-level, T-level and BTEC grades this morning. It's a busy day for students, schools and universities alike. Peter Slee is Vice Chancellor at Leeds Beckett University.
2: We set a series of entry grades for our programme. And if students have achieved those and we have a place, then we would admit them. If they haven't quite made those, we're very often able to have conversations just to understand their motivations, what's been going on in the background.
1: Amber extreme heat warnings are now in force across southern and central parts of England, and forecasters say it could be the hottest day of the year so far. We're on track for the hottest summer on record, beating the previous one set only last year. In some parts today, it could potentially reach 38 degrees Celsius. Millions of households are set to see unexpected increases to their water bills after the industry watchdog gave suppliers the provisional go-ahead for an extra £3.4 billion in spending. Ofwat said 5 of 13 suppliers across England and Wales are set to be given permission to increase charges for customers to pump in additional investment. They say it's to help upgrade networks. One in every £5 of future generations' taxes is set to go on debt interest. That's according to a think tank. The IPPR warns the UK is not on a fiscally sustainable track. William Ellis is their spokesperson.
3: What we're calling for is a rethink of how the government thinks about fiscal rules and fiscal sustainability. You know, once it has a position of strength and once it meets its current rules.
1: And it is understood the King's nephew, the Earl of Wessex, will attend the Royal Agricultural University after achieving the grades needed for his chosen course. James, who's 18, will study for a rural land and property management degree at the university in Cirencester. From Radio News Hub, I'm Johnny Holmes.
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8: This is DJ Sarah B in the mix. Welcome to my house.

How are we doing on this scorcher of a Thursday afternoon? I had the intelligence of walking in today. I chose today to walk in. So, yeah, think McFly, think. But hope you enjoy the first set today. I've gone for a bit of funky today. And then we're probably going to go a bit trancey.

And remember, I'm live in the studio, 07838 001037, if you'd like to drop me a message. Did we all see the solar eclipse last night? I did. Was absolutely, well, it was fascinating, just totally humbled, I have to say. We had our special glasses on as well, so moving around, apart from looking at the sun, we couldn't really see very much, but obviously safety matters. But yeah, it was so cool, so I'd love to know what your experience was last night.

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You're going to love my second hour. A little birdie tells me that you guys like trance quite a lot. So I'm doing a trance hour, especially for you. Let's say that.

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There's a few other listeners that are going to like a couple of tracks coming up as well. One being Sportwagon Crew. I think you know what track that is. It's so hot today. Thank God I have Coolio Frank in here with me, the DCR air conditioner. He is such a legend. Otherwise, it'd just be so gross in here. But yeah, thank the Lord for Coolio Frank.

So did anyone manage to get any pictures or videos of the eclipse yesterday? I got some pretty cool pictures actually on my iPhone. I had a special filter that I put over the camera, again for safety reasons. And I actually filmed it and then took screenshots of the film, and it came out really, really well. I've added them to my Insta, kind of like a time lapse. So if you want to check out my Insta page, DJ Sarah B94, it does look pretty cool actually. But let me know, what did you do? Did you go to the end of the pier? I know there was a mass gathering at the end of our pier in Southend, which was really, really cool. But yeah, what an amazing spectacle to see.

enjoying the funky house. This solar eclipse was incredible. Yes, indeed it was. Absolutely. Remember, guys, I'm in the studio live until 3 p.m. 07838 001037. If you'd like to have a chat, do a shout. I'm here for you.

Yes, Ashington Crew, that is a tune indeed. I do love the original as well, but that one is by Benny and DJ Cucky. Absolutely awesome. I'll try and put the link somewhere when I upload to Mixcloud this week. Again, I'm terrible at that. I do try, but I'll put it up there and with the track listings for you all so you can see. And you can pick and choose. I think Beatport, iTunes, pretty decent places you can go. But I'll do my best, all right?

How nostalgic is this tune? I feel like throwing on a pair of leg warmers. Well, no, actually not in this weather currently, but maybe in the winter. But yeah, hope you're enjoying the funky mixed for the first hour. And I'm going to go trancey in about 20 minutes or so.

0: of a world with no hate and no...
1: Okay, guys, it's my second hour now, in around 16 seconds to be precise. I'm going to go all trancy now, so stay locked in for the next hour. It's me, DJ Sarah B, and welcome to my house.

Yes, second hour, guys. Bit of trance. Ashington crew locked in, enjoying it. Let's go. Indeed, we are. We are going for the next hour. Stay locked in. It's me, DJ Sarah B, 07838 001037.

Good afternoon, Bill from Sheppey. Great to hear from you, mate. Glad you enjoyed the set. Mucho apreciado. Stay locked in for the next hour. Hope you enjoy the trance as well, mate.

Thank you, Steve. Yes, indeed. I think we should do a shout out for the wonderful man, William Orbit, who sadly passed away. A pioneering producer and musician whose extraordinary sound helped shape records by Madonna, All Saints, Blur, and many more. A true innovator whose influence will live on in the music. Rest in peace, and thank you for your work. You will never, ever be forgotten. And thank you, Steve, for enjoying the show. And thank you, Steve, for remembering the great man.

Just had a thought, actually, thanks to Steve's text. I wanted to do something special for my anniversary show in a couple of weeks, so I think what I'm going to do is dedicate the show to William Orbit and put out some of his best work and try and do a collaboration for him. So if you guys would like to tune into that and share your memories of his music, that would be absolutely wonderful, and what a privilege it would be for myself to play his tunes.

shout out to Jane, who's keeping motivated down the gym and the trance music is keeping her going. I do hope they have aircon in there for you, to be honest, because that would be really, really harsh otherwise. But well done for making the effort and getting to the gym. That's awesome. Thank you once again for the shout out. I'm here for the next 36 minutes. If you want to pop me a message in the studio, 07838 001037. And remember, guys, you can listen back on the DCR app for the next 7 days, or check out my Mixcloud account where I'll upload my sets later. DJ Sarah B 94.

Shout out to Gemma working hard at home, or hardly working. Joking. Thank you for your messages, guys. Appreciate it. It's me, DJ Sarah B, and welcome to my house.

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I feel honoured. But no, thank you for all your kind messages. It's been an absolute blast, and hopefully see you guys next week.

Thanks for the shout, DJ Viking. Glad you've enjoyed the sets. Do appreciate it, mate. Stay safe in the sun, and I'm glad you're enjoying yourself. Ever closer to Friday and the weekend, which is fabulous. Catch you later, guys.

Thank you, guys. It's been me, DJ Sarah B, and welcome to my house. I will see you all next week. Remember to stay locked in for the gorgeous and wonderful Penny Power, who's up next.

0: 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Welcome to my house.
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going down? K-U, what's that sound? Everybody look what's going down. K-U, what's that sound? Everybody look what's going down. Ah, yes, ain't that fresh? Now everybody wants to get down like that. K-U, what's that sound?

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0: 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And we'll be right back after this.
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Gun turn, big dog status. Done that strip just like my faders. Taped it, done it with a G-Lock, done it with a XD, done it with a GP, I quit to the laser. She got burned with a rusty tray, then had to get back to basics. 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